Some guy skipped in front of me. 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

0: 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That real thing keep your nigga home. 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
1: Вінниця 101.8. Козятин 92.7. Могилів Подільський 94.6. Будь у колі своїх. Місто над Бугом.